says, oh, wrong number, sorry to waste your time. And I think to myself, why now? Why me? Why?

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1: P8. Wax on. 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

0: put a smile on your face. 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Don't worry. It will soon pass, whatever it is. Don't worry, be happy.
1: P8. Okay, motherfucker.

says, oh, wrong number, sorry to waste your time. And I think to myself, why now? Why me? Why?